let scream shit be in your chest. Mama said mentality breeds into a seed of success, and I'm between it, but best believe I ain't perceiving no threats. With allegiance, alliance, leave me out of y'all shit, I'm a lion, relax. You know the facts of the sleeping giant, align me with that. Nigga, go

0: handguns, 4.5, magnums, long nose, snub nose, whatever.
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1: Niggas be begging for shit to be different until they get it, then they treat it indifferent. People projecting they bullshit on you because they dissatisfied with the life that they live in. Niggas' net worth be like 17 bucks while they begging for features for shorties I've been with. I can sniff out your proximity, hoes always near some shit going on, but never did it. I don't understand when people talk shit on me, they gotta leave with a lie, some fibbing. 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

ball, cause that shit is shaky. 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I know that time heals wounds, but my time is money, and I can't use time to say.

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1: New York City, the Big Apple. Yep, here it's action, action, action.
2: In trouble now.
1: Where you can get to be your favorite hero.
2: Polo is shaking.
1: You come in teams. You have fabulous powers.
2: Ace was hood.
1: Their names are magic. In a classic bunch of ice. Pow, switch. We're about to take a behind-the-scene look at the incredible world of...
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0: So I want to have duplicates made of the recording and play it over the Daily Planet radio station and on other stations all over the country. Then I want to offer a big prize, say $10,000.
1: $10,000?
0: I know that's a lot of money, Chief, but we need a big prize to get everyone listening.
1: Just might work.
0: So go ahead. Hop to it.
1: Now you're talking, Chief. I'll get working on it at once.

another generation. It's time to organize and plan. Inspiration for your creation. The people will overstand. It's time to stand for liberation. They tried to take our land. It's time to stand for liberation. We know that they got their plan. Well, will they stop the execution? Well, will they stop the persecution? We know that they got their plan. We know that they got their plan. The people will rise and stand. The people will be marching on. We carry the freedom song. We carry the freedom song.

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3: That kind of ties things up, doesn't it?
0: Has this ever happened to you?

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It seems like it's my turn again. 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

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It's a universal sound. 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In the 1-6 below, you didn't have to go. 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And sometimes for breakfast I eat grits and porgies. 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
1: I'm on license, so I hardly drop. 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
4: my

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Photo was a Facebook marketplace. For as a rapper, couldn't one compete. Teacher would have given him an incomplete. My name is Sandman, cause I bring cash dreams. Hella freeze before I ever take vaccines. Last rhyme I wrote was great. Regardless of the quality, cats still hate. As they have a minute, then they act real strange. Anywhere I visit, though, I still feel safe. No thoughts that I don't like. Pull up on my dime, looking dynamite. Ask me no questions and I tell no lies. Ask whatever question and I do the same thing, yeah. People are not real though. Anybody real, then they get called weirdo. Try to book a tour talking about John Sarno. Only answers that you're gonna ever hear are no. Sun comes out tomorrow. Regardless of the shame or the pain and sorrow. Let go all that cargo. I am self-contained by the start of an embargo. These things take time. Reading the original Frankenstein. Shelley had bars, homegirl could write. If it's after dark, don't call goodnight. You don't find a kid online. Let's hit Patreon and subscribe. If you do that, it'll change your life. Shout out to my boy Ace Rock, Go Lice. Seeing the man as long as the clock ticks. You don't need glasses and fiber optics to see the truth because it is so clear. From spending all day, go faith, no fear. Suckers make me laugh. Patience is a virtue that they don't have. Maybe it's a mindset that they all lack. Maybe it's a concept that they can't grasp. Maybe in the end it'll all work out. Shouldn't say maybe because I have no doubt. Either you believe or don't even count. Anyway, home team scream and shout.

Take me to parties, take me to raves, take me to all the places we just can't escape. Call me a girl, call me a babe, I don't care as long we on a date. Take me to parties.

0: cross my feet, I feel a bit on. 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

history. 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
1: Yo, yo, yo, yo! Report, report, everyone report in! That's right, it's magic! 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But yo, don't ever get it misconstrued when you see us coming through with them Dayglow colors. 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

0: about. 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But we gonna take it on over to Queens, to my brothers in the bridge, who's about to run it back.
1: Hey yo, they go jumbo right there.
2: Hey yo, everybody get back. 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
1: 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Is that...
2: What is that?
1: Weed smoke I'm smelling?
3: Yeah, yeah.
1: Oh. That smells good. 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Salute, salutary, and salutations. And don't forget the vocalizations.

0: And another thing. He was carrying a gun, wasn't he?
1: I'm sure he was.
0: Then why did he draw it? You know why? Because he didn't realize it was being driven.